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1: Traffic brought to you by Nissan of Visalia, Kings County, Dover Avenue, 43. Still working an accident there. North Fork Drive at 198. Look out for a car stuck on the side of the road. Fresno, 41 at South Shields Avenue. Off ramp, a crash. Smash 180 eastbound Abbey Street on ramp. And 180 westbound McCall. Look out for a hit and run with no injuries. Click it or ticket. Buckle up. 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It's Randy Hendricks here with traffic.
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0: trainer and legend, relaxing favorites at work, the new My97.5, your friend Mike O'Neill on this Tuesday, September the 22nd, 265th day of the year, 100 left, was 1976. Charlie's Angels, the originals. Farrah Fawcett, Kate Jackson, Jacqueline Smith, John Forsythe premiered, was 2015. Volkswagen admitted that 11 million cars were wrongly programmed to appear to emit fewer emissions than they did today. Tom Felton, 39. Joan Jett, 68. Bonnie Hunt is 65. My friend, if today is your day, happy birthday.
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2: 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Kings County, Dover Avenue at 43. Look out for a collision there. Also, 11th Avenue at Kansas. The road is closed. And Porterville area, BB, just east of Wheatland. I got some debris in the road. Westbound 198, just west of 99. A traffic hazard there. And moving on over to 368 at Road 80. Look out for a non-injury accident. And a smash in North Fort Drive at 198. Click it or ticket, buckle up. Make it an easy drive this afternoon to where you need to get to. Stay safe. It's Randy Hendricks here on traffic.
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1: The autumnal equinox is this afternoon, otherwise known as the beginning of fall. Good afternoon, South Valley. Happy Tuesday. Sunshine for the rest of the day, a little warmer, highs in the upper 80s, which is close to normal. Clear skies for tonight, overnight lows in the upper 50s to low 60s. Sunny and hotter for Wednesday with highs in the mid-90s. Hotter than that for Thursday. In fact, several South Valley cities will be threatening triple digits. After that, cooling off through the weekend, 80s returning by Sunday. For Tulare and Lemoore, expect an overnight low of 60 and Wednesday's high 94 degrees. With the Central Valley's most accurate forecast, I'm KC24 Chief Meteorologist AJ Fox.
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Backstreet Boys up to 6.

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Cher recently posting a heartfelt goodbye on social media to the iconic designer Bob Mackie, calling him a sweet prince who defined her most famous looks. 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

relaxing favorites at work, the new My 97.5, and one from the O'Neill Downside of Fame file, Simone Biles saying a gang of intruders hit the Chicago home she shares with football player hubby Jonathan Owens, and they rolled off in her pricey Porsche. Wow. Yep, she revealed the burglary story this week, saying they gained entry into the house, stole the Porsche GTS. She's saying the car, which runs around 200K, was recovered, but I think she traded it in on a new one. She didn't want any of the negative vibes that were now attached.

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0: The autumnal equinox is this afternoon, otherwise known as the beginning of fall. Good afternoon, South Valley. Happy Tuesday. Sunshine for the rest of the day, a little warmer, highs in the upper 80s, which is close to normal. Clear skies for tonight, overnight lows in the upper 50s to low 60s. Sunny and hotter for Wednesday with highs in the mid 90s. Hotter than that for Thursday. In fact, several South Valley cities will be threatening triple digits. After that, cooling off through the weekend, 80s returning by Sunday. For Tulare and Lemoore, expect an overnight low of 60 and Wednesday's high 94 degrees. With the Central Valley's most accurate forecast, I'm KC24 Chief Meteorologist AJ Fox.
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0: 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Elton John, Michael Jackson, Madonna, Whitney Houston. 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

0: 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Elton John, Michael Jackson, Madonna, Whitney Houston. 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

What's up? 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

morning. It's the new My97.5 Relaxing Favorites at Work. Justin Michael with you checking in. Wednesday is underway. We've made it to the middle of the final full week of September. Can you believe that a week from tomorrow, October 1st? You're welcome. 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

0: Justin Bieber, Love Yourself on the new My 97.5, relaxing favorites at work. Justin Michael right here with you on Wednesday morning, and now it actually feels official because, well, it is official. This is the first full day of fall. The equinox happened just after 5 yesterday afternoon, and so today is our, you know, first complete day of the season. So I think that now it's also official. If you were upset about, you know, pumpkin spice, well, it's, you're not allowed to be that upset anymore. I'm just saying.
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2: Traffic is brought to you by Visalia Ford. There's a car fire on 198 westbound at 41 and minor injury collision to Avenue 237 at Road 204. Keep it safe and slow for the cone zones.
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The new My97.5 relaxing favorites at work. Justin Michael with the birthday buzz this morning. Jason Alexander, forever, of course, George Costanza, 67. The boss, Springsteen, 77, which feels wrong, only because Dancing in the Dark still sounds like it should be about 15 years old, right? Don't you think? The new My97.5 on a Wednesday morning. Justin Michael with you. And if you leave now, OMD.

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0: Hey, what's going on in your life that we can talk about? Let Mike know. 559-622-1449. It's My Mornings with Mike Pesto on the new My 97.5. A little of this. A little of that. Adds up to relaxing favorites at work.
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0: morning crew right there on a Wednesday morning on the new My97.5. Justin Michael with you in the 6 o'clock hour here. And if you are already having time to try to figure out dinner tonight, here's kind of a local option that at least gets you out of that kitchen. The Exeter Farmers Market is downtown from 5 to 8 tonight. They're going to have all the baked stuff, the vendors, local produce. Not a bad way to use one of these first evenings of fall, if you ask me. All right, so get out and say what up to the people. And AJ Fox has got a look at our weather coming up to here in just a minute.
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2: Traffic is brought to you by Visalia Ford. There's a car fire on 198 westbound at 41 and a minor injury collision to Avenue 237 at Road 204. Keep it safe and slow for the cone zones.
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9: Summer doesn't want to let us go. Good morning, South Valley, and happy Wednesday. What's called a thermal trough is developing over Central California, and that's weatherman code for it's getting hot around here. Sunny and hotter for Wednesday, with highs well above normal in the mid-90s. Clear skies tonight with overnight lows in the low to mid-60s. Thursday will be sunny and hotter again, getting close to triple digits. After that, a breeze picks up Friday, cooling us off through the weekend. Saturday in the low 90s, Sunday in the upper 80s. For Porterville, expect a high today of 94, overnight low of 65. Lemoore's high 93, overnight low 63 degrees. With the Central Valley's most accurate forecast, I'm KC24 Chief Meteorologist A.J. Fox.
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It's the new My 97.5 relaxing favorites at work on a Wednesday morning. Justin Michael with you. Don't go breaking my heart now. I'm John and Kiki D.

0: CeeLo Green and Forget You on the new My97.5 into the 7 o'clock hour we go. Justin Michael right here. And maybe dating apps have officially worn people out because now I just saw this. We're apparently bringing back your friends setting you up with somebody. It's being called, because everything has to have a term these days, micro matchmaking. So, you know, instead of swiping, people who are looking for love are kind of having friends post little dating ads online for them, basically saying, I know this person and here's why you should date them. And honestly, your friend probably writes a pretty accurate profile, you know, maybe more than you. So they know which side of the photos you prefer and which habits you conveniently forgot to mention. I'm just saying. So you got to be careful which friend you have do it is the key here.
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2: Traffic is brought to you by Visalia Ford. There's a car fire on 198 westbound at 41 and minor injury collision Avenue 237 at Road 204. Keep it safe and slow for the cone zones.
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1: You ever hear a song and immediately see the music video in your head? Right, I got a bunch of songs like that. I mean, remember the Lasers, the Countdown, New Year's Eve? Jennifer Lopez had all of us convinced that Y2K was going to be glamorous. And then all the computer people wanted us to think everything was going to shut down. And then it didn't. 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

0: Mariah Carey right there, Always Be My Baby on the new My 97.5 Relaxing Favorites at Work. Justin Michael with you in the morning here on a Wednesday. Happy Wednesday to you. Tell me if this would end the like neighborly friendship for you. I saw this story about a woman who says that she let her neighbor's two kids use her pool in the backyard like every now and again. And then one day she checked the security camera while she was at work. And there was like 15, 16 kids and balloons. There was adults on the patio. They had a whole birthday party set up at her house. And the neighbor says, not to worry, we'll be gone before you get home. Excuse me, that's not how permission works. So she came home, as I would have, immediately and shut that down. It kind of reminded me of Mrs. Doubtfire. Remember when she got home? And, well, here he was up on the stereo dancing. Anyway, do you think fair or too harsh? I think totally fair. Get out of my yard.
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2: 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There's a collision on State Route 43 just south of Oregon Avenue.

0: and another on Lidmore just south of Harvard Avenue. Traffic hazard on 99 southbound just north of the Tulare Avenue off-ramp, and accidents at Anderson Road just north of Marinette, Spacer Drive at Avenue 200, and Lincoln Avenue just west of Blythe. Keep it safe and slow for the cone zones.
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6: Summer doesn't want to let us go. Good morning, South Valley, and happy Wednesday. What's called a thermal trough is developing over Central California, and that's weatherman code for it's getting hot around here. Sunny and hotter for Wednesday, with highs well above normal in the mid-90s. Clear skies tonight with overnight lows in the low to mid-60s. Thursday will be sunny and hotter again, getting close to triple digits. After that, a breeze picks up Friday, cooling us off through the weekend. Saturday in the low 90s, Sunday in the upper 80s. For Porterville, expect a high today of 94, overnight low of 65. Lemoore's high 93, overnight low 63 degrees. With the Central Valley's most accurate forecast, I'm KC24 Chief Meteorologist AJ Fox.
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It's open from noon to 5:30 downtown. 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Heard So Good Now, John Mellencamp on the new My 97.5.

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0: How do you not crank that song up, man? Girls Like You, Maroon 5, Cardi B on the new My 97.5, relaxing favorites at work, Justin Michael with you. I don't know if this cheese just needs more attention or what, but the Laughing Cow cheese, you ever had that? It's good cheese. They've got the Laughing Cow logo. Well, I guess starting yesterday, some packages at the store like have a serious looking cow now, and there's a QR code and it says, "We need to talk." And I guess when you scan the QR code, it takes you to their website, and it doesn't really give you any information. It just so shows the Laughing Cow not laughing. So I don't know what's going on. I don't know if it's to get us to talk about their cheese. If it is, I'm stopping now.
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2: Traffic is brought to you by Visalia Ford. There's a collision on State Route 43 just south of Oregon Avenue and another on Lindmore just south of Harvard Avenue. Traffic hazard on 99 southbound just north of the Tulare Avenue off-ramp and accidents at Anderson Road just north of Marinette, Spacer Drive at Avenue 200 and Lincoln Avenue just west of Blythe. Keep it safe and slow for the cone zones.
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0: Ellie Goulding and Love Me Like You Do on the new My97.5. Relaxing favorites at work. Justin Michael with you. And listen, if you need like a little distraction at work today, or maybe even just at home from doing the chores, I don't know, Fat Bear Week is officially underway. I am obsessed with this. It's happening at a national park in Alaska, and voting runs through next Tuesday. And we get to decide which brown bear did the best job at getting ready for hibernation, you know, packing on the pounds. Last year, they got more than 1.7 million votes from over 100 countries. So people are into this. FatBearWeek.org, all right? AJ Fox from KC24 has your forecast coming up here in just a second. 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
2: Traffic is brought to you by Visalia Ford. There's a collision on State Route 99 northbound just north of Central, and accidents at West Shields Avenue at Bryan, 99 southbound at the J Street off-ramp, northbound 41 just north of Fryant Road, and Santa Fe Avenue just south of Morgan Street. Keep it safe and slow for the cone zones.
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5: Summer doesn't want to let us go. Good morning, South Valley, and happy Wednesday. What's called a thermal trough is developing over Central California, and that's weatherman code for it's getting hot around here. Sunny and hotter for Wednesday, with highs well above normal in the mid-90s. Clear skies tonight with overnight lows in the low to mid-60s. Thursday will be sunny and hotter again, getting close to triple digits. After that, a breeze picks up Friday, cooling us off through the weekend. Saturday in the low 90s, Sunday in the upper 80s. For Porterville, expect a high today of 94, overnight low of 65. Lemoore's high 93, overnight low 63 degrees. With the Central Valley's most accurate forecast, I'm KC24 Chief Meteorologist A.J. Fox.
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97 minutes commercial free music is underway. Justin Michael with you. Middle of the work week. And this one, I don't know, it's one of those songs, first 2 seconds, basically a time warp back to like 1988, right? Paula Abdul, Straight Up on the new My 97.5.

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If your morning needs to, I don't know, come down two or three notches, Christopher Cross can handle that right here. 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
1: I had no choice but to hear you. You stated your case. Diamond.

It's the new My 97.5 relaxing favorites at work. Justin Michael is you, and this one, oh, so good. Even today, right? Cyndi Lauper, Never Gets Old, True Colors on the new My 97.5.

very reminiscent this morning, and I gotta say, if you are of a certain age, the opening beat of this song right here instantly puts you back into a mall somewhere in 1994, right? Doesn't it? I'm just saying, your parents dropped you off there, you're hanging out with your friends. The new My 97.5, Ace of Base.

0: summer doesn't want to let us go. Good morning, South Valley, and happy Wednesday. What's called a thermal trough is developing over Central California, and that's weatherman code for it's getting hot around here. Sunny and hotter for Wednesday, with highs well above normal in the mid-90s. Clear skies tonight with overnight lows in the low to mid-60s. Thursday will be sunny and hotter again, getting close to triple digits. After that, a breeze picks up Friday, cooling us off through the weekend. Saturday in the low 90s, Sunday in the upper 80s. For Porterville, expect a high today of 94, overnight low of 65. Lemoore's high 93, overnight low 63 degrees. With the Central Valley's most accurate forecast, I'm KC24 Chief Meteorologist A.J. Fox.
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Justin Michael with you, and stay with me, Sam Smith. Guess it's true, I'm not good.

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Stevie Nicks on the new My 97.5, relaxing favorites of work. 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

0: The new 97.5 Relaxing Favorites at Work with Whitney Houston, of course, and I Will Always Love You, which, a reminder, okay, it's middle of the week, Wednesday, downhill slide to another awesome weekend. Friday is September 25th, 9 to 5. Dolly Parton Day, just saying, 9 to 5. However you want to celebrate Dolly on Friday, go for it. In fact, I think we should celebrate Dolly every single day, seriously. But yeah, however you want to celebrate Dolly on Friday, I'm just put the bug in your ear now. Be ready for it.
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6: Summer doesn't want to let us go. Good morning, South Valley, and happy Wednesday. What's called a thermal trough is developing over Central California, and that's weatherman code for it's getting hot around here. Sunny and hotter for Wednesday, with highs well above normal in the mid-90s. Clear skies tonight with overnight lows in the low to mid-60s. Thursday will be sunny and hotter again, getting close to triple digits. After that, a breeze picks up Friday, cooling us off through the weekend. Saturday in the low 90s, Sunday in the upper 80s. For Porterville, expect a high today of 94, overnight low of 65. Lemoore's high 93, overnight low 63 degrees. With the Central Valley's most accurate forecast, I'm KC24 Chief Meteorologist A.J. Fox.
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0: 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It's Justin Michael. 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

The new 97.5 Relaxing Favorites at Work with Jason Mraz, and I'm yours. Well, since we're officially now in fall, I mean, the autumn equinox was yesterday, so I'm all about, like, comfort foods and things like that, which is perfect, because today is apparently National Great American Pot Pie Day. Oh, love a good pot pie. That's right up there in, like, ultimate comfort foods, like mashed potatoes, mac and cheese, pot pies. Yes. I am going to embrace this. I don't care what the temperature is outside. Bring me a pot pie. Absolutely. It's my-

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10: Summer doesn't want to let us go. Good morning, South Valley, and happy Wednesday. What's called a thermal trough is developing over Central California, and that's weatherman code for it's getting hot around here. Sunny and hotter for Wednesday, with highs well above normal in the mid-90s. Clear skies tonight with overnight lows in the low to mid-60s. Thursday will be sunny and hotter again, getting close to triple digits. After that, a breeze picks up Friday, cooling us off through the weekend. Saturday in the low 90s, Sunday in the upper 80s. For Porterville, expect a high today of 94, overnight low of 65. Lemoore's high 93, overnight low 63 degrees. With the Central Valley's most accurate forecast, I'm KC24 Chief Meteorologist A.J. Fox.
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Good afternoon. I'm Jennifer Gart with Stevie Nicks. Stand back. 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
1: 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The Cure, Friday, I'm in love. 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

new 97.5 relaxing favorites at where Bruno Mars, Anderson back together and leave the door open. How you doing? I'm Jennifer Guy reminding you, Friday night's going to be here before you know it. Wahoo. And that'll mean a totally 80s Friday night. Starting at 5 o'clock, going all the way to midnight, nothing but tunes from the 1980s. I'm serious. This is so much fun. It really is a great way to wrap up the weekend, kick off the weekend. Totally 80s Friday night coming your way this Friday night, starting at 5 on the new 97.5.

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8: It's getting hotter despite being autumn. Good afternoon, South Valley, and happy Wednesday. Sunny for the rest of the afternoon with highs in the mid-90s, and that is well above normal. Clear skies tonight with overnight lows in the low to mid-60s. Thursday will be sunny, and it will be hotter again, getting close to triple digits. Mostly sunny and breezy on Friday, and that kicks off our cooling trend through the weekend. Saturday, low 90s. Sunday in the upper 80s. In Visalia, expect an overnight low of 60. Thursday's high, 98. In Hanford, overnight low also 60, and on Thursday, 99 degrees. With the Central Valley's most accurate forecast, I'm KC24 Chief Meteorologist AJ Fox.
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Hi, it's Jennifer Grant. 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Aerosmith, I don't want to miss a thing. It's the new My 97.5.

0: 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Elton John, Michael Jackson, Madonna, Whitney Houston. Let us know what we can play for you. 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

The new 97.5 relaxing favorites at work with Train and Hey Soul Sister. Ever get stuck in the endless what do you want to have for dinner conversation? Well, apparently some couples are solving that problem by going through what is called a food divorce. That means that partners handle their own meals on their own schedules rather than planning, cooking, and eating together as a household. Relationship therapist said the goal is to take food off the list of daily negotiations. That

It can create stress and resentment. Our younger generation seem to be abandoning traditional meal schedules. According to a recent study, 1 in 4 Americans eat every meal alone. There is a potential downside, though. Couples who regularly eat together tend to report higher relationship satisfaction. So if you can skip the shared dinner part if you want, but you'll need to replace it with another form of connection somehow.

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9: It's getting hotter despite being autumn. Good afternoon, South Valley, and happy Wednesday. Sunny for the rest of the afternoon with highs in the mid-90s, and that is well above normal. Clear skies tonight with overnight lows in the low to mid-60s. Thursday will be sunny, and it will be hotter again, getting close to triple digits. Mostly sunny and breezy on Friday, and that kicks off our cooling trend through the weekend. Saturday, low 90s. Sunday in the upper 80s. In Visalia, expect an overnight low of 60. Thursday's high, 98. In Hanford, overnight low also 60, and on Thursday, 99 degrees. With the Central Valley's most accurate forecast, I'm KC24 Chief Meteorologist AJ Fox.
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Everything I do, I do it for you.

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And don't forget, Friday night, it's on Totally 80s. 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

0: 97.5, relaxing favorites at work with Alicia Cara and Scars to Your Beautiful. How you doing? I'm Jennifer Grant. Somebody has a poll out that asked people, what is your biggest regret in life most related to? And here's how most people voted. 22% said they don't have any big regrets, which I think is a good thing. 15% said their biggest regret was related to romantic relationships. 10% said career or work. 8% said family relationships. 7% said money, which I thought would have been higher on the list, but okay. 6% said education, and then it goes children, friendships, health, and 8% said something else. What is that something else?
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7: It's getting hotter despite being autumn. Good afternoon, South Valley, and happy Wednesday. Sunny for the rest of the afternoon with highs in the mid-90s, and that is well above normal. Clear skies tonight with overnight lows in the low to mid-60s. Thursday will be sunny, and it will be hotter again, getting close to triple digits. Mostly sunny and breezy on Friday, and that kicks off our cooling trend through the weekend. Saturday, low 90s. Sunday in the upper 80s. In Visalia, expect an overnight low of 60. Thursday's high, 98. In Hanford, overnight low also 60, and on Thursday, 99 degrees. With the Central Valley's most accurate forecast, I'm KC24 Chief Meteorologist AJ Fox.
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flexing favorites at work, the new My97.5. They turned down their estimate a little. Looks like it'll only be about 98 degrees tomorrow, though the hottest day of the week, 80s by the weekend.

0: 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That's traffic. 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
1: 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It's 23rd week at number one, beating out Mariah Carey's perennial All I Want for Christmas Is You, which has topped the chart each Christmas season since 1994. But you know what? There's going to be many more Christmases when she's going to get back up. But for now, go Ella.
2: 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In the South Valley, collisions, two vehicles tied up southbound 43 at Santa Fe Corcoran. Two more on West Street at Avenue 128 in front of Eagle Mountain Casino, Porterville. Up north, something in the number one lane of eastbound 168 at the McKinley off-ramp Fresno. And still working the two vehicles on East Manning at South Indianola Avenue north of

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6: It's getting hotter despite being autumn. Good afternoon, South Valley, and happy Wednesday. Sunny for the rest of the afternoon with highs in the mid-90s, and that is well above normal. Clear skies tonight with overnight lows in the low to mid-60s. Thursday will be sunny, and it will be hotter again, getting close to triple digits. Mostly sunny and breezy on Friday, and that kicks off our cooling trend through the weekend. Saturday, low 90s. Sunday in the upper 80s. In Visalia, expect an overnight low of 60. Thursday's high, 98. In Hanford, overnight low also 60, and on Thursday, 99 degrees. With the Central Valley's most accurate forecast, I'm KC24 Chief Meteorologist AJ Fox.
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0: Traffic's brought to you by Nissan of Visalia. In the South Valley, two vehicles tied up southbound 43 at Santa Fe Corcoran. Two more on West Street at Avenue 128 in front of Eagle Mountain Casino, Porterville. And up north, looking good for your drive home right now. That's traffic. I'm Mike O'Neill.
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0: Relaxing favorites at work, the new Mind 97.5 and Go. Lionel Richie recovering at home after successful AFib procedure. Apparently it went very, very well. He's at home recovering and should be just fine. In fact, he needed a chair to finish performing all night long during an August 29th concert in St. Louis. We wish you well, Lionel. Come on.
1: 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In the South Valley, collisions, two vehicles tied up southbound 43 at Santa Fe Corcoran. Two more on West Street at Avenue 128 in front of Eagle Mountain Casino, Porterville. Up north, something in the number one lane of eastbound 168 at the McKinley off-ramp, Fresno. And still working the two vehicles on East Manning at South Indianola Avenue north of Selma. That's traffic. I'm Mike O'Neill.
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5: It's getting hotter despite being autumn. Good afternoon, South Valley, and happy Wednesday. Sunny for the rest of the afternoon with highs in the mid-90s, and that is well above normal. Clear skies tonight with overnight lows in the low to mid-60s. Thursday will be sunny, and it will be hotter again, getting close to triple digits. Mostly sunny and breezy on Friday, and that kicks off our cooling trend through the weekend. Saturday, low 90s. Sunday in the upper 80s. In Visalia, expect an overnight low of 60. Thursday's high, 98. In Hanford, overnight low also 60, and on Thursday, 99 degrees.

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relaxing favorites at work, the new Mind 97.5. Saying not as hot tomorrow, maybe 98 degrees, I'll take it. And then no more triple digits. Please? 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